everyone. Got to help, well, we got to help, yeah. There's no need to cry, yeah. Got to help, well, we got to help, yeah. Gotta live that love. You know what I'm talking about? Don't get hooked up on what you see, 'cause the greatest thing is spirituality.

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Fighting for riches get real old. I wanna see your sunshine. Wanna see what's on your mind. We gotta give hope.

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it's right. This ain't no matter of fighting. People, get this in your head tonight. I loved you once a long time ago, but times are changing fast. You ask me once, you ask me twice, but still I will say no. Stop, I gotta get away. No more words for me to say. My love for you is dead.

this hurting statement, feel burned out to the ground. No more compromise at all can bring me back around. Hearts are burning everywhere, but want to kill the flaming mind. The